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0: Copy. Can I ask to put that on hold momentarily and have you respond to 16 Francis Street, Lost 46? We've got a lot of commotion going on, and female states that a male is pointing to kind of gun at people.
1: Copy that one.

0: 363, can I get the complaint number and time of arrest?
1: 07035, repeating 07035, time of arrest, 1231, or 2031.

Lincoln Rescue, first responders. It's on 16 Francis Street, lot 46. Female victim of assault. Law enforcement on scene. You're being informed. Lincoln Rescue, first responders. It's on 16 Francis Street, lot 46. Female victim of an assault. Law enforcement on scene. 2038.

0: York, King Boys Dam 2655. King Boys Dam 2655. Four Hot Air Wheels. Out of 10. Pulses Cross.
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0: 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We're in the area.
2: 22 male, intoxicated, difficulty breathing.

Ogden Rivers Avenue, first responders, respond 10 to Ogden Street, Miscross, New York Ave, Ford Ave, 22 male, intoxicated, difficulty breathing, repeating 4. Ogden Rivers Avenue, first responders, respond 10 to Ogden Street, Miscross, New York Ave, 22 male, intoxicated, difficulty breathing, time of page 2041.

0: Dragon SU, respond 11220 US Highway 11, near Strauss, County 55, 63 male, difficulty breathing. Repeating for Dragon SU, respond 11220 US Highway 11, near Strauss, 55, 63 male, difficulty breathing. Pilot Base 2042.
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0: 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Repeating for Silver Valley, me heard request, respond 89 Grove Street, unit C1, 74 male, G2 is out, time of alarm 2045.
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1: 842 on scene, 2050. Do you have another crew at the building?
0: That's affirmative.

Bye-bye, Stuart Valley. Stuart Valley, reset request, respond 11220, US Highway 11, cross the 55. 63 male, difficulty breathing, repeating for Seaway Valley. Meet your request, respond 11220, US Highway 11. 63 male, difficulty breathing, tower alarm, 2051.

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0: 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Can you respond to the vicinity of Stairway 37 and Catamaran Shoal Road? 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

Also my son, 842. It's my son. 42 is going to be out of machine hospital. 42 at hospital, 2102.

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Cedar Rescue, Cedar Valley Ambulance. Response, 182 Highland Road, 300 Wing, 79 female phone, trucker head, repeating for Cedar Rescue, Cedar Valley. Respond, 182 Highland Road, 300 Wing, 79 female phone, trucker head, time alarm, 2107.

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That should be 47.

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0: 47, can you respond to Infinity 2151, Kenner up 28, card here.
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0: 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I'm here with AMOS waiting on medical.
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1: B-5-1.
0: Stand down the ambulance, sir.
1: To be observant for a truck and a hay trailer, the highway 3.
0: You can stand down the ambulance, everybody is out, everybody's good. Just keep the engine coming with the detectors.
2: Out of the parking lot at Walmart, I believe they turned down.
0: B-19 should be there somewhere on its way.
1: Hay trailers tend to meander on the road when being towed.

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1B47. 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

0: 314-363, rolling 28. It's going to be Lincoln Union Young 8357. Lincoln Union Young 8357. It has that vehicle pulled over out 100 blocks of Spring Street.
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2: Have they checked the route to CHMC yet? 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

0: 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On US 11, town of DeKalb, closest cross is Old Northern Road.
1: Greetings, 9-2, turn around.

0: 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Respond 237 Duck Road, crosses Brown and Prairie Road. 74 male chest pain. Repeating for Liz with Rescue, Augsburg ALS. Respond 237 Duck Road. 74 male chest pain, tower line 2231.
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2: What?
1: We got a local, 100 block West River Street. We're going to be on the riverside of the old Ramada. One man on custody at this time.
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0: 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What can we do for you?
1: I'll be advised, I have Lisbon going to a chest pain call. A caller would like to go to CPH. Augsburg does not have ALS at this time.
0: Do you want us to interface?
1: Yeah, can you start heading to 237 Tuck Road? I'll send you a card.
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1: Complaint 070.
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0: 191 on.
2: 91, this is Canton A132. We're headed that direction with a paramedic. We're going to be traveling 68 towards Blackville. What's your route of travel to CPH?
0: We're still currently on the payroll.
2: Copy that. Like I said, we're coming down 68. Let us know when you're en route.
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1: Scott, is this ongoing?
0: 9.
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1: Gotcha, we'll do.
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0: 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Are you getting four? 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
1: 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We acknowledge John will be waiting in the duty crew. We'll be out in about 2 minutes.
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1: 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Put myself at 131 on scene momentarily, 136.
0: Could be out with a bicyclist on DeVille, close to intersection with Green Street.
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5: Kelsey B. Thompson, 35 year old, Indian female, brown eyes, purple hair, 6 inches, 165 pounds. Currently recovering from a drug addiction in Plattsburgh City. She was going to visit her family in Malone, but never arrived. Also stated she's going to use the car bus from Plattsburgh to Malone, but it's unknown if she boarded the bus. Also has a history of depression, no suicidal statements were made. Clothing description of sunglasses, a teal backpack with thin blue hoodie and blue jeans with thin grips. Authority Plattsburgh City. Found all her stations, file 6, item 2, today's date. Kelsey B. Thompson, 35 year old, Indian female, brown eyes, purple hair, 5'6", 165 pounds. Currently recovering from a drug addiction at Plattsburgh, stated she's going to visit family in Malone but never arrived. Also stated she was going to use the car bus from Plattsburgh to Malone. It's unknown if she boarded the bus. Also has a history of depression, but no suicidal statements were made. Clothing description of sunglasses, a teal backpack with thin blue hoodie and blue jeans with whips. 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
0: 244 is back in service. Did we ever get any rig out to that possible accident?
1: 244, what call are you on?
0: The dog bite on Lafayette Street. I called out as 241 accidentally.
1: You're back in at 2344 for law enforcement. They checked the area. Everyone was stood down from that accident. You have no pending calls.
0: Copy that. Thank you.
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She said they received a phone call from a female saying that a Hugh Bennett is abusing the children.

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2: Yeah, with New York, Mary Edward King, 1252. Mary Edward King, 1252. U.S. Highway 11, Tennessee Hill, Colson Cross, School Street.
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0: Up to 100 block of Adams Ave. Got a report of a mother chasing a 14-year-old grandson around the neighborhood, trying to get him back inside. He's refusing to go back in. Called in from a neighbor. It's been going on for about an hour now.
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0: Bicycle, seemingly.
1: Responders, respond 166 Maple Street, near Strauss, East Ave. You have a male who fell on the sidewalk, unknown injuries. 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I have a male that fell on the sidewalk, unknown injuries. I'm at page 1240.

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3: 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They're in the
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0: Central Messina, 26 is en route to Messina Hospital and arriving at Messina Hospital.
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It's going to be a Nicole and a Joseph Ross.

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0: 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All being clear from that.
1: Copy.
0: 3136,
1: go ahead, 13.
0: That sounds like a smoke detector alarm coming from 425 near Gab. There's nothing showing and the building is condemned. Could you have fire dispatch to check it out?
1: Copy.
2: 346 to 313. Just be advised that was going off hours ago.
0: Receive. Beautiful. This is good.

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0: Sally's on the line for Dr. McIntyre.

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That's actually Kenyon.

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1: Can you 10-9?
0: This is not ongoing, the suspect has left the scene, juvenile is not injured, did get struck.
1: Copy.
0: Is going to be walking from Pine Street to the Wishing Well Motel.
1: Got it.
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0: 7. On 1 Island Street. Call report. Sean Miller and his nephew were doing construction there. Sean took off and the nephew was left behind, and the caller does not want them there anymore.
1: Greasy Patrol Center out, 3834.
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0: 321-366. 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
1: Your complaint number is 07053, repeating 07053. 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

0: What?
1: Can you go to 4th Street from Patterson Street, headed east, got a report of a vehicle with a group of juveniles in the truck, pickup truck, yelling, screaming, blaring music, headed towards the 7-Eleven on 4th Street.

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1: Copy. 313-36, are you going to attach me to that as well? I'll be en route.
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0: 321-363, do you have a description of that vehicle?
1: 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That's all you give me.
0: Got it.
2: 313-363, I'm on 4th Street now.
1: Copy.
0: Myself and 1-2 are also in the area.
3: 3-6. Yeah, New York, Lincoln Tom George, 3787. Lincoln Tom George, 3787, Ford Ave, West Virginia.
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3133. Patrolled all of Fort Street from State to Proctor Ave. Negative results. Nothing at the 7-Eleven on Champlain Street either. We'll be continuing patrol.

0: 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Go get up there. 314-363 traffic.
1: Go ahead.
0: I'm going to be out with New York Lincoln Robert Williams 6848. Lincoln Robert Williams 6848, intersection of Lake Street, Spring Street.
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1: Go ahead, Cooper.
0: Call me back in.
1: Back in, 206.
0: Again, Travis. Look at that, Edward 1006. Look at that, Edward 1006. Gonna be on Green Street. See you later.
1: Thank you, 207.
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0: 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Can you add the individual to the plane via New York State Plan ID?
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2: Trip back to Elaine McKee. 27.

Onyx Rescue, Onyx First Responders, respond in the vicinity of 809 South Water Street, Spring Street, Lafayette Street. 26 male requesting eval, law enforcement on scene. 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
0: It's on 1301 4th Street. 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
1: 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Inbound CPH, State Highway 11B, 65 female, altered mental status, repeating for Potsdam Rescue, withdrawing mutual aid. St. Regis Falls Rescue, inbound CPH, 11B, 65 female, altered mental status, time of page 629.

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Eastbound to Alcott stations, stone vehicle, text registration, William John Mary, 0109, 2026 GMC GR pickup, black dollar, Potsdam 30, that's again. And given 731, this test KB 8186, KB 903 or 8856, KB 1738, KB 226, Jefferson 2, KBS 294, WCRG 947, KDD 217, WCXU 638, WCDD 955. Hey, please speak, I'm clear, 93731.

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Patrick Fire Magic Rescue, respond 192 County Route 44, cross street to Kieran Ridge Road and State Highway 310 for a 42 male unconscious, not breathing. Repeating 4, Magic Fire Magic Rescue, respond 192 County Route 44 for a 42 male unconscious, not breathing. 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

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Respond 192 County Route 44, cross street to Tiernan Ridge Road and State Highway 310 for a 42 male, unconscious, not breathing, repeating for Norfolk Fire, Norfolk Rescue. 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Time of page 901-6855. Danville 741, you're out from Messina. Route scene 901.

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0: standing by, 10 rescue. Rescue, respond, 39 Mead Road, cross street, County Route 27, Boyden Road, freight 99 male, weak, unable to ambulate, repeating for Jen Rescue, respond, 39 Mead Road, for a 99 male, weak, unable to ambulate, time of age, 910-6855.
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Ogdensburg Fire, respond, 10 Spruce Street, Cross Streets, Lake Street, and Nevitt Street for a fire alarm activation. Repeating for Ogdensburg Fire, respond, 10 Spruce Street, Cross Street, Lake Street, and Nevin Street for a fire alarm activation. Time of stage 1102-6855.

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Lisbon Fire, respond counter 28 to a line down on the road. Repeating for Lisbon Fire, respond to the vicinity of counter 28 and Balk Road for a line down on the road. Down page 1119 6855.

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found a 3B11, been to look out for a black Silverado near the bridge, Lincoln Nora Young 5526, driving past the trooper barracks, headed towards Lake Placid. It's driving erratically all over the roads.

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2: 19-1, dispatch on.
0: The line has been removed from the road. All those units are back in service.
2: That's received, 1131.

0: 1336. What are the circumstances?
1: Woman is screaming at a robber. She will not give me an address. She will not give me her name, the last name of Robert, no information, just that he is hurting himself and saying she's hurting him. That's all I have.
0: Received.

0: 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Tupper Lake PD is unable to handle a physical domestic at 173 Park Street in Tupper Lake. Octavius Harrison has put his hands on family members and is breaking things in the house, screaming and yelling.
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0: Dispatching 3B34, but it is a physical domestic. It's 173 Park Street, Tupper Lake.

Governor Rescue, second call. Respond 47 Halesborough Street, Cross Street, Prospect Street, and West Main Street for a 78 female stroke. Repeating for Governor Rescue, second call. Respond 47 Halesborough Street for a 78 female having a stroke. Senate page 138-6855.

0: is currently on a physical domestic 173 Park Street in Tupper Lake. The other Tupper patrols all the way at Indian Lake. Would you be able to patrol to that location to back her up?
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1: Acknowledging second call, the United States Governor of Fire for a driver.

Over a fire, mutually request from Governor Rescue for a driver to respond to 47 Hills Road Street for a 78 female stroke. Repeating for Governor Gretchen, Governor Fire, mutually request from Governor Rescue for to provide a driver to 47 Hills Road Street for a 78 female stroke. Turn page 11 46855.

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rescue, third page, Governor Fire, second page. Still need a driver to respond to 47 Hillsborough Street for a 78 male having a stroke. 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Time page 1145-6855.

Fulton Rescue, Pierpont First Responders, respond 860 State Highway 68. For 89, female unconscious is breathing. Repeating 4. Fulton Rescue, Pierpont First Responders, respond 860 State Highway 68. For 89, female unconscious is breathing. Time stage 1:48, 6855.

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Repeating for Canton Rescue, respond AOS to 860 State Highway 68 for an 89 female unconscious, is breathing. Town page 156855.

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1: One 3-2, be advised they will be located in a vehicle in the parking lot.
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1: 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If there's any acknowledgement, they can respond directly to the scene.
0: That's received, 1157.

and Rescue, Pierpont First Responders, second page. Still need a full crew to respond to 860 State Highway 68. 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Repeating for Colton Rescue, Pierpont First Responders, second page. Still need a full crew to respond to 860 State Highway 68. Freight 89 female, unconscious, is breathing. Time page 1158.

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3: 308 Isabel Street for a trespassing complaint. 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
5: Before I respond to 9987 State Highway 56, report of a 3 to 4 year old walking alone down 56 heading towards Stewart's.
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1: Copy. I will try to cut them off on the other side.

Copy, come on, 2B34. 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

0: 12013, is that property going to be on the sidewalk?
1: Sidewalk between the alleys. There's a pile of it.
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Patrol spoke with Christian Leader, who was walking away from that direction, matching the description, and confirmed that the complainant told him to beat feet. However, he denied that being property, and that property belongs to Joe Bogger. We will attempt to locate Bogger and advise incoming shifts of the same.

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1: One seven two
0: is clear. Governor Hospital, is the call on Kilcarney covered?
1: That's a negative. You're still needed on scene.
0: Okay.
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1: Lacey, 211's out, paramedic.
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Dispatch, I got 172. A172, is that Governor Hospital?

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0: Can you respond to 10 West Main Street, North Fork? A juvenile complaint. The caller requested to be called before responding.

314-66. Can you say even close out a property check for 1111 Congress?

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0: Your response is 34 Minor Street. A dog attacked a person's dog and lunged at the wife. The person that was walking the dog that attacked the wife was a male wearing a bright blue golf shirt and dark shorts.
1: It'll be a few minutes from that Jerry Queen following up that complaint.
0: Six one one, receive 1353.

0: 4. Can you report to 511 Green Street? 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He's been asked to go.
1: Copy, I'm in route.

0: Sanchez 172.
1: Ogden Zerger SU first responders, respond to the vicinity of 486 Lafayette Street for an unknown male laying in a field. Does not appear to be responsive. Repeating for Ogdensburg Rescue, respond to the vicinity of 486 Lafayette Street for an unknown problem. Male laying in the field does not appear to be responsive. Comment page 1356-6855.

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0: Engine dispatch, Ogdensburg, 244 is on scene, we're staging behind the fire department. We actually missed the staging request, which went by the scene, the guy raised his head, looked up, I think he's just sunning himself.
1: Four, that's received, 1401.
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0: 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Repeating for Potsdam Rescue, West Potsdam First Responders, respond 705 Judson Street Road for a 74 male unconscious is breathing. Time of page 1414-6855.
1: Rescue response 705 Judson Street Road, 74 male, unconscious, is breathing. Again, taking Potsdam Rescue, response 705 Judson Street Road, for a 74 male, unconscious, is breathing. Time of page 1413.
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0: 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Still need a full crew to respond to 705 Judson Street Road. Price 74, male, unconscious, is breathing. 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

Colton Rescue, Pierpont First Responder, second page, still in the full crew to respond to 85 County 59, Lot 28, Cross Streets, Parmenter Road and Sweeney Road for a 45 female, difficulty breathing, correction. Repeating for Colton Rescue, Pierpont First Responders, still made a full crew to respond to 85 County 59, Lot 28 for a 45 female, difficulty breathing, 10th page, 1421.

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0: 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Respond 705 Judson Street Road, cross streets Ames Road and LaRue Road for a 74 male unconscious. CPR in progress. Repeating, can rescue, respond 705 Judson Street Road for Potsdam Rescue for a 74 male unconscious. CPR in progress. Time of stage 1426 6855.
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Canton Fire, West Potsdam Fire, respond 705 Judson Street Road, 74 male, CPR in progress, repeating Canton Fire, West Potsdam Fire, respond 705 Judson Street Road, for a 74 male, CPR in progress, time page 14, 28, 6855.

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0: 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Can you respond to Racket River Road East? I have a call from Rick Miller, concerned about the welfare of his daughter, Kyra Miller.
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0: Patrol to 18 Elm Street, Newton Falls for a trespassing complaint.
1: That's affirmative. I'll be in and out as soon as I clear this truck. So 4613.
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0: 314-363 traffic stop. I'll be out eastbound DTA with George Young X-ray 6995. Repeating, George Young X-ray 6995.
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Pomerania Patrol. We have been arrested for a light blue in color, sports type bike driving fast up and down the Valley Road. Multiple times a day.

Lisbon Fire Swan 152 Cemetery Road crosses Daily 68 Tuck Road. Car reporting odor of burning garbage in the area. Repeating for Lisbon Fire Swan 152 Cemetery Road. Report of odor of burning garbage in the area. 10 page 15 21 6843.

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Respond 16 Francis Street, lot 20, 69 female, diabetic emergency. Repeating 4, machine and rescue first responders. Respond 16 Francis Street, lot 20, 69 female, diabetic emergency. 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

Christina Rescue, second call respond, 182 Highland Road, 100 Wang, 72 female, dizzy, blurred vision, repeating for Messina Rescue, second call respond, 182 Highland Road, 100 Wang, 72 female, dizzy, blurred vision, 10 page 1533, 6843.

0: dispatch 19-1. I've been all around by 152 Cemetery Road. Talked to a gentleman. He hasn't smelled anything. I'm going to put all those units back in service.
1: That's your seat. 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

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Reg is King Union Union 3021. They are driving northbound towards Tupper Lake from the Long Lake Stewart. They just had a physical domestic within Stewart. She backhanded her partner and her 7-year-old son, screaming at customers, and they threw out a large quantity of beer cans before getting into the car and leaving the Stewart.

3021. 3021.

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0: Central Dispatch, this is C-Wave Valley acknowledging that call. Are we still needed?
1: C-Wave, that's a negative of a driver going to pick up a medical on scene of their first call or the Highland call.
0: Copy that, we're standing there.
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0: 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We're going to be clear of 16 Francis, lot 20, in or out of the building. Paramedic, I'll be out momentarily. We'll advise.
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Sierra ER for a dog leg complaint.

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1: Star Lake, I'm en route to the building. I'll let you know if we need another page momentarily.
0: 3C 1559.

0: 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We're going to out of service momentarily.
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1: Go ahead, Star Lake.
0: Extended dispatch, this is Star Lake, 282, out of service, crew 2, VLS, also R56.
1: Received 282-1601. There is the possibility of two patients. Do you need another tone for a second ambulance?
0: Senator Fletcher, Scarlett, I do not have another EMT available. If you could page Cranberry, once on scene, I'll let you know if I need them to respond.
1: That's received. State Police Dispatch just told us it's now going to be a total of 3 patients.
0: Send this back, just start, get Cranberry started this way, please.
1: Received, 1601.

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0: 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King Sam George 3425.
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1: 282, you're on scene, 1607. If you can advise if you'll need a third, we will try to get Natural Bridge out of that way.
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1: 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They were going to give us a call when they were airborne.

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0: 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Charlie Lake 8281 is going to be leaving scene, going in route to Fork Vine with one.
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0: Starlake landing zone, LifeNet 710, 4 minutes out of the grid provided, just looking for a landing zone brief, please.
1: We got a giant parking lot, no overhead wires. You can go ahead and land right behind all of our apparatus.
0: 710, roger that. You have a patient wait by chance?
1: Patient wait, roughly 190.
0: 710, roger that. We'll see you on the ground. I appreciate you.

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There's no answer to Jim's. They have a second request or just next available. Copy 3B37. 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
1: 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Can't chair.
0: That was New York, Mary George Ball, 4552, Mary George Ball, 4552, Lane Road, the road, come up.
1: Copy, 1703.

0: Priority Fire, Camp Fire Rescue, Car 4, respond to the city of Kenner Route 25 and Barnes Road, crosses Kenner Route 21. One car MVA, two occupants reported as walking wounded, repeating for Priority Fire, Camp Fire Rescue, Car 4, respond to the city of Kenner Route 25 and Barnes Road. One car MVA, two occupants reported as walking wounded, 10 page 1705-6843.
1: First one to react.

0: course, unless you respond vicinity of Main Street, Northumberland Street. Elderly females fall in hip injury, repeating four more center after you respond vicinity of Main Street, Northumberland Street. Elderly females fall in hip injury, 10 page 1706, 6843.
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0: 29 Patrol, the 2445 State Route 30, RIT 2, speak with Natasha Hoffler regarding an individual that made allegations of physical abuse by staff.
1: 2348.
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0: Fuelton Fire First Responders, Augsburg Rescue, Car 9, respond 626 Lost Village Road, Cross, Kenner Route 4, Kenner Route 6. Port of Place Furnace, smoking, repeating for Fuelton Fire First Responders, Augsburg Rescue, Car 9, respond 626 Lost Village Road. Report of a furnace that's smoking, time page 1726, 6843.
1: Four. 314 is in front of Dollar General right now. What direction did they head?
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0: We have no medical at this time. 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
1: Norfolk Boston's been en route for 12 minutes.
0: 10-4, I'll meet up on scene to see if you need any assistance. 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
2: 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Dispatch on unit calling.
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2: 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We just got a few more members here. We should be all right now.
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0: 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Yeah, so 244 back in service, cleared off by Hamilton. Looks like they got it pretty much handled.
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1: Can you patrol to the Breyer Hellfire Station? 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

0: 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I need a full crew.
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0: This is one of Hospital 805. 14, 65 female, call 10 of 8, 18 of 4.

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It's on page 18, also 6843.

0: Hogginsburg Fire, second caller, spot 123 Grove Street, across the Sport Ave. Report of an outside fire, repeating for Hogginsburg Fire, second caller, spot 123 Grove Street. Report of an outside fire, 7 page 1810, 6843.
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0: 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Repeating for Colton Rescue, Pierpont first responders, respond 40 Main Street, 55 females fallen, on page 1826, 6843.
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1: 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Is our commander full watch for the name of Canton State?

0: That's affirmative.
1: Tracy, you've been off the launch. The board will be out of service momentarily.
0: Tracy, 1843.
2: Sands rule, Messina rescue.
0: Go ahead, Messina.
3: 705,
0: flip 203. Standby 203, go ahead, Messina.
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0: 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Great, go ahead, 203.
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1: 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It's the only description we have.
0: Got it. Show me how I'm seeing at that golf course.
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0: Unit 1, that's unknown at this time. Unable to get a hold of them.
1: Cameron is wanting to fire 201. Josh. He's launching at the intake.
0: Stand by, Governor Rescue, Edwards First Responders.

0: 7 RSU Edwards First Responders, respond 13 Court Street, Edwards crosses Main Street, Grant Street, 93 females fallen, possible broken hip, repeating 4 Governor RSU Edwards First Responders, respond 13 Court Street, cross Main Street, Grant Street, 93 female has fallen, possible broken hip, on page 1851, 6843. 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

0: Redler Falls Rescue, respond. Ambulance to Sunakan Heritage Hall, repeating for Rensselaer Falls Rescue. Respond, ambulance to Sunakan Heritage Hall, 10 page 1852.
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0: 202 to 201. Corey Tripany just called me, seeing if he wanted the Border Patrol boat to respond. I did just text him his number as well.
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1: That's received. We'll stand down Messina with their boat, 1856. 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Messina, per Louisville 201, you can stand down with your boat. Crazy Messina, I have a call for you. 7 Howard Street, 30-year-old female, victim of assault, law enforcement on scene.

0: 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Dispatch 201.
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0: A senior rescue comes.

Pasadena First Responders. Respond 7 Howard Street. 30-year-old female victim of assault. Law enforcement on scene. Repeating for Pasadena First Responders. Respond 7 Howard Street. 30-year-old female victim of assault. Law enforcement on scene. 10 page 1858.

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0: Waddington Fire Rescue, Posse Mayo, Last Car 12, respond 640, County Route 33, crosses Harper Road, Fork Street, 40-year-old male, unable to ambulate after an ATV accident. Repeating for Waddington Fire Rescue, Posse Mayo, Last Car 12, respond 640, County Route 33, 40-year-old male, unable to ambulate after an ATV accident, was not wearing a helmet, 10 page 1909-6843.
1: 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You just transported to the hospital.
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2: Stanfield, 2 and 15, en route to Messina.
0: Thanks, Ron Possible, 1910.
3: Advising, Potsdam PD was on scene at 35 Flat Rock Road in regard to the 911 Olden line. It appears they are going to be back in service at this time.
0: Dispatch on.
4: Here you got a message call there. We are in front of the golf course and I see it all. We do not see the ball.
0: Received, we'll attempt to make contact 1911.

0: Dash 461.
1: 61. Go ahead.
0: Out counter of 33.
1: 461 en route. 1912.
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1: 463 and around 1912.
3: Hey, our last request from 110 responding 640 County Route 33 of a 40-year-old male unable to ambulate after an ATV accident was not wearing a helmet. Have a page 1911.

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1: Go ahead.
0: Marine 22, we're on the phone with a caller. Are you going past a buoy with a green marker on it at this time?
1: Be advised, there's several green markers out here.
0: Do you have lights on top of your boat?
1: Opposite side.
0: 175, stand by. Marine 22, do you have lights on top of your boat?
1: Dispatch,
0: Governor, 175. 5, you're on scene 1914. Marine 22, Central Dispatch.
1: Go ahead.
0: Is there a green Sea-Doo approaching you? Marine 22, you're cutting yourself off.
1: That's affirmative.
0: Receive, the green Sea-Doo is going to direct you to the boat in distress.
1: Receive. It's 463
0: dispatch on.
1: I still want you on scene, got at least a shoulder injury on that incident, but why to rescue them?
0: Go ahead, 251.
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2: 461 on scene. All Waddington fire units can stand down. We just need rescue to continue.
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0: 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Last update I had from 46-3 was a shoulder injury. Might be what he's trying to get a hold of you for.
1: 10-4, thank you.
0: 19-20.
2: 10-4, lost. 203.
3: 203.
2: Sorry, you left. Sorry, you got him. Oh.
3: Copy, Washington is with the boat.

0: Zero and four, set.
1: Zero and four.
0: I'll be out at the 300 block of Franklin Street. Going with follow ups.
1: That'll be 1925.

Dan Sheriff 126. Looking for a 26 patrol vicinity of mile marker 1021 on State Highway 458. Again, State Highway 458, moving near the Harriman Road. Have a car versus deer, no airbag or injuries, Honda HRV, color silver. That's affirmative. Extended ETA and route 1930.

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1: That's a negative.
0: You see, if they do acknowledge, they can stand down. Thank you.
1: That's UC 461, 1937.

0: to 2B53. B53, both cars are currently tied up. Do you patrol 50?
1: To dispatch, 2A841. 841 dispatch on. 841's out of service with senior to nursing home discharge. 1939.
2: Central dispatch
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1: 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Show some routes to the larceny of chips and animals.
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2: 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Do you want us to interface with Waddington for that pain management?
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0: 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Respond 3033 White Hill Road, 83 female fallen, top of alarm, 1956.
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Concerned fire respond with City of Lincoln Ave, Rensselaer Ave. Report of two fires 15 feet apart in bushes. Repeating for Augsburg Fire Respond vicinity of Lincoln Ave, Rensselaer Ave. Report of two fires 15 feet apart in bushes, 10 page 1957, 6A43.

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